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1: Rumors spread around. 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And you know what I'm talking about. 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They got a lot of nice girls.

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I said, baby, I'll be seeing ya. That's why I found you don't fool around with the funky cold.